0: Hallelujah, hallelujah, hallelujah. Worthy is the Lamb.
1: Oh,
0: worthy is the Lamb. Hallelujah. Can you say after me, Jesus, thank you for your cross. I want to live a life close to your cross. In Jesus' name. Amen.
1: Amen.
0: Please be seated. Well, tonight I want to bring you to the cross. I want to talk to you about the cross. You see, we are living in times that are very confusing. There are many things happening. And you need security. You need security for your own faith. And that's why the cross is so important. Build your life around the cross. Yeah, because when you have the cross in the center of your life, then you are secure. All other things may waver and disappear. But the cross of Christ will always stand firm. Hallelujah.
1: Hallelujah.
0: Build your beliefs around the cross. Never go beyond the cross. Stay true to the cross. You see, because a prophet said once, some years ago, and actually we are in that time now, he said there will come a time that there will be a belief or a teaching of the crown without the cross. You see, you have to understand that the crown comes

past the church crowd. I know the routine, pack a list of the Bible studies in town, watch Christian TV. I know all the preachers

love you, Lord. We love to sing beautiful love songs, simple love songs like that to you, to express our hearts in worship, to give our hearts wholly back to you, Lord, following hard after you.

room, Jesus has just pulled up a chair. And he's just receiving a beautiful love song of his bride.

Psalm 22, verse 3 says that God inhabits the praises of his people. How many of God's people do we have here tonight? Hallelujah. So he's here right now to meet every need you have according to his riches and glory by Christ Jesus. And in spite of any questions you may have tonight, God has promised that he's a God who heals us. Exodus 15, verse 26. I am the God that healeth thee. So I want you to put your trust in his word tonight.

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When he declared that he is, he still is, saints. He has not changed. And Hebrews declares he is the same yesterday, today, and forever. The same Lord who said, I am thousands of years ago, is still saying, I am today. And I'm glad the Bible does not say, thus said the Lord. I'm glad it says, thus saith the Lord. He is still saying it today. He is still declaring today, I am the God that you have been. Dan Moen, who you just heard sing this beautiful song, is the young man who wrote this song. I'll never forget, many years ago in Vancouver, British Columbia, in a car, a young man played the tape with that song. And I said, play it again. And he rewinded the tape and played the tape again. I said, do it again. And he did it one more time. And the presence of God came into that car. And saints, I want you to know, I've been singing that song ever since. Nearly in every crusade done, we tell the Lord, you are the God that healeth me. You're the Lord, my healer. Why don't you lift your hands right now and sing it to him. You are the God that healeth me.

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Oh yes.

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I say, I keep the trickles of his soul good to me. Keep the trickles of his soul good to me. He's been so good to me. I just want to shout it everywhere about it all. He broke the chains of my addiction. Set me free now. I'm not in the grave, Lord, no more. I'm not a walking dead man no more. I don't need drugs no more. I don't need booze no more. All I need is

share his love with you. Just to tell you once again what took place at Calvary.

I look up to the mountains. Does my strength come from the mountains? No. My strength comes from God, who made heaven and earth.